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6: Okotoks Online weather.
14: This evening is clear, dropping down to 9 overnight. There's sun and cloud for Wednesday, bringing a chance of rain with a possible thunderstorm, getting up to 26. And there's sun for Thursday with highs of 22. For the full 7-day forecast, visit okotoksonline.com. 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
9: Clouds will clear this evening with a low of 9 overnight. There's sun and cloud for Wednesday, bringing a chance of showers with the risk of a thunderstorm and highs of 26. And there's sun for Thursday with highs of 22. For the full 7-day forecast, visit okotoksonline.com. 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
2: With your local news, I'm Emily Rogers. Safely transporting more than 3,000 students to and from school each day is a community responsibility. Director of Transportation for the Foothills School Division, Sandy Stewart, wants everyone to do their part.
3: Bus safety is not just about the bus driver and the students. It's about the bus driver, school administration, community, other motorists.
2: Stewart says eight-way violations when drivers pass a stop school bus happen daily. Now that school's back in, drivers need to be more aware of buses in order to keep all students safe. A black bear that had been frequenting Diamond Valley has been euthanized after repeatedly getting into garbage and other food sources. Alberta Public Safety and Emergency Services says the bear was undeterred by people and did approach individuals. It was determined the bear could not be managed and it was euthanized. Officials say bears are more likely to travel greater distances for food this time of year as they prepare for hibernation. High River is gearing up to celebrate Alberta Culture Days with a month of art and entertainment. The High River Performing Arts Foundation is showcasing Foothills talent with art demonstrations, live music, film screenings, and much more at the venue. Michael Kohler says all events are free to attend.
4: You come and enjoy and experience a little bit of Alberta arts and culture.
2: The celebrations wrap up on September 19th with a film screening of Honor to Senator Murray Sinclair. And the Okotoks Food Bank is getting a boost from the community garden. Members of the Rotary Club of Okotoks harvested 229 pounds of carrots and garlic from the Community Learning Garden last week. The garden helps supply fresh produce for food hampers, supporting local families in need. And in other news, special mail-in ballots for Alberta's referendum are starting to be distributed today. The referendum is set for October 19th. Ottawa has sent 10 officials to Nepal to search for missing Canadians and support families affected by last week's flash flood. And 4 baby goats have tested positive for rabies at a North Carolina petting zoo.
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2: Clouds will clear this evening with a low of 9 overnight. There's sun and cloud for Wednesday, bringing a chance of showers with the risk of a thunderstorm and highs of 26. And there's sun for Thursday with highs of 22.
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11: This evening is clear, dropping down to 9 overnight. There's sun and cloud for Wednesday, bringing a chance of rain with a possible thunderstorm, getting up to 26. And there's sun for Thursday with highs of 22. For the full 7-day forecast, visit okotoksonline.com. 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
10: Clouds will clear this evening with a low of 9 overnight. There's sun and cloud for Wednesday, bringing a chance of showers with the risk of a thunderstorm and highs of 26. And there's sun for Thursday with highs of 22. For the full 7-day forecast, visit okotoksonline.com. 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
2: With your local news, I'm Emily Rogers. A black bear that had been frequenting Diamond Valley has been euthanized after repeatedly accessing garbage and other human food sources. Alberta Public Safety and Emergency Services says the bear had become conditioned to human food and was not deterred by

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10: This evening is clear, dropping down to 9 overnight. There's sun and cloud for Wednesday, bringing a chance of rain with a possible thunderstorm, getting up to 26. And there's sun for Thursday with highs of 22. For the full 7-day forecast, visit okotoksonline.com. I'm Emily Rogers.
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5: Clouds will clear this evening with a low of 9 overnight. There's sun and cloud for Wednesday, bringing a chance of showers with the risk of a thunderstorm and highs of 26. And there's sun for Thursday with highs of 22. For the full 7-day forecast, visit okotoksonline.com. 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
2: With your local news, I'm Emily Rogers. Safely transporting more than 3,000 students to and from school each day is a community responsibility. Director of Transportation for the Foothills School Division, Sandy Stewart, wants everyone to do their part.
3: Bus safety is not just about the bus driver and the students. It's about the bus driver, school administration, community, other motorists.
2: Stewart says eight-way violations when drivers pass a stopped school bus happen daily. Now that school's back in, drivers need to be more aware of buses in order to keep all students safe. A black bear that had been frequenting Diamond Valley has been euthanized after repeatedly getting into garbage and other food sources. Alberta Public Safety and Emergency Services says the bear was undeterred by people and did approach individuals. It was determined the bear could not be managed and it was euthanized. Officials say bears are more likely to travel greater distances for food this time of year as they prepare for hibernation. High River is gearing up to celebrate Alberta Culture Days with a month of art and entertainment. The High River Performing Arts Foundation is showcasing Foothills talent with art demonstrations, live music, film screenings, and much more at the venue. Michael Kohler says all events are free to attend.
4: You come and enjoy and experience a little bit of Alberta arts and culture.
2: The celebrations wrap up on September 19th with a film screening of Honor to Senator Murray Sinclair. And the Okotoks Food Bank is getting a boost from the community garden. Members of the Rotary Club of Okotoks harvested 229 pounds of carrots and garlic from the community learning garden last week. The garden helps supply fresh produce for food hampers, supporting local families in need. And in other news, special mail-in ballots for Alberta's referendum are starting to be distributed today. The referendum is set for October 19th. Ottawa has sent 10 officials to Nepal to search for missing Canadians and support families affected by last week's flash flood. And four baby goats have tested positive for rabies at a North Carolina petting zoo.
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2: Clouds will clear this evening with a low of 9 overnight. There's sun and cloud for Wednesday, bringing a chance of showers with the risk of a thunderstorm and highs of 26. And there's sun for Thursday with highs of 22.
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6: This evening is clear, dropping down to 9 overnight. There's sun and cloud for Wednesday, bringing a chance of rain with a possible thunderstorm, getting up to 26. And there's sun for Thursday with highs of 22. For the full 7-day forecast, visit okotoksonline.com. 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
8: Clouds will clear this evening with a low of 9 overnight. There's sun and cloud for Wednesday, bringing a chance of showers with the risk of a thunderstorm and highs of 26. And there's sun for Thursday with highs of 22. For the full 7-day forecast, visit okotoksonline.com. 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
1: This evening is clear, dropping down to 9 overnight. There's sun and cloud for Wednesday, bringing a chance of rain with a possible thunderstorm, getting up to 26. And there's sun for Thursday with highs of 22. For the full 7-day forecast, visit okotoksonline.com. 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
2: Okotoks Online weather.
6: Clouds will clear this evening with a low of 9 overnight. There's sun and cloud for Wednesday, bringing a chance of showers with the risk of a thunderstorm and highs of 26. And there's sun for Thursday with highs of 22. For the full 7-day forecast, visit okotoksonline.com. 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
11: This evening is clear, dropping down to 9 overnight. There's sun and cloud for Wednesday, bringing a chance of rain with a possible thunderstorm, getting up to 26. And there's sun for Thursday with highs of 22. For the full 7-day forecast, visit okotoksonline.com. I'm Emily Rogers.
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6: Clouds will clear this evening with a low of 9 overnight. There's sun and cloud for Wednesday, bringing a chance of showers with the risk of a thunderstorm and highs of 26. And there's sun for Thursday with highs of 22. For the full 7-day forecast, visit okotoksonline.com. 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
1: This evening is clear, dropping down to 9 overnight. There's sun and cloud for Wednesday, bringing a chance of rain with a possible thunderstorm, getting up to 26. And there's sun for Thursday with highs of 22. For the full 7-day forecast, visit okotoksonline.com. I'm Emily Rogers.
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2: Clouds will clear this evening with a low of 9 overnight. There's sun and cloud for Wednesday, bringing a chance of showers with the risk of a thunderstorm and highs of 26. And there's sun for Thursday with highs of 22. For the full 7-day forecast, visit OkotoksOnline.com. 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
2: This evening is clear, dropping down to 9 overnight. There's sun and cloud for Wednesday, bringing a chance of rain with a possible thunderstorm, getting up to 26. And there's sun for Thursday with highs of 22. For the full 7-day forecast, visit okotoksonline.com. 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
1: Clouds will clear this evening with a low of 9 overnight. There's sun and cloud for Wednesday, bringing a chance of showers with the risk of a thunderstorm and highs of 26. And there's sun for Thursday with highs of 22. For the full 7-day forecast, visit okotoksonline.com. 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
1: This evening is clear, dropping down to 9 overnight. There's sun and cloud for Wednesday, bringing a chance of rain with a possible thunderstorm, getting up to 26. And there's sun for Thursday with highs of 22. For the full 7-day forecast, visit okotoksonline.com. 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
5: Clouds will clear this evening with a low of 9 overnight. There's sun and cloud for Wednesday, bringing a chance of showers with the risk of a thunderstorm and highs of 26. And there's sun for Thursday with highs of 22. For the full 7-day forecast, visit okotoksonline.com. 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
5: This evening is clear, dropping down to 9 overnight. There's sun and cloud for Wednesday, bringing a chance of rain with a possible thunderstorm, getting up to 26. And there's sun for Thursday with highs of 22. For the full 7-day forecast, visit okotoksonline.com. I'm Emily Rogers.
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If there's a crowd, we're in the middle of it. 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The fun in the Foothills Cruiser, driven by the Eagle 100.9.

0: 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The fun in the Foothills Cruiser is on the road, rambling here, there, and everywhere. 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
1: Clouds will clear this evening with a low of 9 overnight. There's sun and cloud for Wednesday, bringing a chance of showers with the risk of a thunderstorm and highs of 26. And there's sun for Thursday with highs of 22. For the full 7-day forecast, visit okotoksonline.com. 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
1: This evening is clear, dropping down to 9 overnight. There's sun and cloud for Wednesday, bringing a chance of rain with a possible thunderstorm, getting up to 26. And there's sun for Thursday with highs of 22. For the full 7-day forecast, visit okotoksonline.com. 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
5: Clouds will clear this evening with a low of 9 overnight. There's sun and cloud for Wednesday, bringing a chance of showers with the risk of a thunderstorm and highs of 26. And there's sun for Thursday with highs of 22. For the full 7-day forecast, visit okotoksonline.com. 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
1: This evening is clear, dropping down to 9 overnight. There's sun and cloud for Wednesday, bringing a chance of rain with a possible thunderstorm, getting up to 26. And there's sun for Thursday with highs of 22. For the full 7-day forecast, visit okotoksonline.com. 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
1: Clouds will clear this evening with a low of 9 overnight. There's sun and cloud for Wednesday, bringing a chance of showers with the risk of a thunderstorm and highs of 26. And there's sun for Thursday with highs of 22. For the full 7-day forecast, visit okotoksonline.com. I'm Emily Rogers.
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0: last night, the Toronto Blue Jays' start to the road trip didn't go as planned. They lost 6-1 to the Cleveland Guardians. Game 2 goes tonight, just after 4:30. And the Okotoks Dogs are celebrating their top players of the 2026 season with their team awards. Among the top talent were infielder Ricky Sanchez, who snagged the Gold Glove Award, and pitcher Jordan Kiefman, who was named Rookie of the Year. Another fresh face, outfielder Cal Gates, was honored as the Dogs' most valuable player.
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0: Mainly cloudy today with a high of 27, and it looks like 5 to 10 millimeters of rain on the way tonight with a low of 11. High of 22 tomorrow and Friday with a high of only 16 and 15 expected over the weekend. And to see the full 7-day forecast and to read more on these stories, just go to okotoksonline.com. I'm Kevin Wallace.
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0: We at Eagle, 100.9, I'm Terry Van Veen, 608. Good morning, hope you're doing fantastic here on a Wednesday. And off to a good start here as well. Not too bad out there. I know yesterday morning when I was talking to you, I was like, whoa, feels a little bit like fall. A little bit better today. Not as cool outside the studios right now, 12 degrees. We're heading up to 27, so that's pretty good, actually. Not bad. A little bit of cloudy skies right now. Should clear up later on this morning. And highs of 27, pretty good for, well, the third day of school. Hope the kids are doing well and getting into that routine.
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0: With Eagle 100.9, 17 after 6, good morning to you. Big news, by the way. You know, the Road to Okotoks National Championship in our town this summer, well, it'll be returning to Siemens Stadium next summer. And we had the inaugural event that brought together some of the best teams and players in Canadian amateur baseball this summer. The Okotoks Dogs 18U Black team becoming the first team to raise the Morneau Cup. But it's coming back, which is a pretty cool thing. Tickets will be going on sale pretty soon, actually October the 1st at 10 o'clock online. We've got details about that on OkotoksOnline.com.
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4: Going to clear up later on today. Highs around 27 degrees. Some rain tonight. Risk of a thunderstorm. Could see 10 millimeters of precipitation, down to 11 degrees. Rain will end tomorrow, then clearing. Still a risk of a thunderstorm tomorrow morning. Highs of 22. And for Friday, clouds. High 22. Weather details 24/7 on OkotoksOnline.com.
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0: Partly cloudy today with a high of 27, and it looks like 5 to 10 millimeters of rain on the way tonight with a low of 11. High of 22 tomorrow and Friday with a high of only 16 and 15 expected over the weekend. And to see the full 7-day forecast and to read more on these stories, just go to NogatokesOnline.com. 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

0: This is the Eagle 100.9. I'm Terry Van Veen. I was chatting about giveaways here on the station. I will be giving you another chance to win yourself some passes for the latest production at Stage West Inter Theatre. Yes, it's called Unnecessary Farce. It actually starts here on Friday. I've got tickets for the September 15th show. A laugh-out-loud cocktail of misunderstandings, revelations, and unexpected arrivals. Plus, of course, the great buffet meal that is part of Stage West as well. Entertainment and food as well. Chance to win coming up here after 7 o'clock, so stay tuned.
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12: It's going to clear up later on today. Highs around 27 degrees. Some rain tonight. Risk of a thunderstorm. Could see 10 millimeters of precipitation. Down to 11 degrees. Rain will end tomorrow, then clearing. Still a risk of a thunderstorm tomorrow morning. Highs of 22. And for Friday, clouds. High 22. Weather details 24/7 on OkotoksOnline.com.
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Good morning, Wednesday here in the foothills. Do you have a routine going now with the kids? A couple of days, you kind of get the flow going, right? Back to school kicked off here on Monday. This is Talk, a time machine from the

0: Time Machine, that's Talk on the Eagle 100.9. I don't often like to talk about rising costs, but we do have a story about the rising costs of auto insurance in our province. 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And the last 5 years, the average total premium has increased almost 21%. Now you're thinking, okay, why? 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Injury claims are costing insurers more money. Severe weather causing some losses as well. 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
0: On the way after 7 o'clock, a chance to win some tickets for the latest production by Stage West Dinner Theater called Unnecessary Farce. It starts on Friday. I'll have tickets for the September 15th show. Weather-wise, today it's going to clear up. We're warming up to about 27 degrees. Currently outside our studios in downtown Okotoks. Not too bad out there. We've got 14.

0: 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CKUV is a proud part of Golden West, connecting communities.
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2: I'm Kevin Wallace with your morning news. This year's Balloon Festival will have a new launch site. This year, they'll launch from the GLOW site northwest of the Center Street Bridge. Jamie Kinghorn explains the timing of potential traffic disruptions.
3: The morning launches take place generally between 7:30 and 8:30, so we're anticipating about a one-hour slowdown over in that area. And then in the evenings, it'll be 5:30-ish to 8:30.
2: Festival runs from September 23rd to the 27th. The town of Okotoks is reviewing its flood hazard policy following updated provincial mapping of the Sheep River. Communications and Community Engagement Advisor Logan Coots explains.
4: Our goal is to support safe, responsible growth while helping Okotoks remain a strong and resilient community for years to come.
2: Amendments are expected to be presented to Okotoks Town Council for consideration.

0: celebration later this month. The High River Tennis Club is celebrating 120 years in the community. The club recently marked the milestone with a Wimbledon-themed celebration, and longtime member Carol McMillan says it showcased the community well.
1: It's like the 120th was so much fun. You know, everyone dressed in white, just like Wimbledon. It was really a fun event, and I think it also showcases High River quite nicely.
0: Organized tennis in High River dates back to 1906. And an Okotoks family is making sure neighborhood pets have a place to stop for a drink while out on their walks. Kyla Taylor Lacroix and her children built and painted a water station for their front yard.
2: We often have a lot of people walking by with their dogs, and with the really hot summer we've had, just thought it made sense for the dogs to have a place to get a sip while they're out walking.
0: She says the hydration station is open to all pets and has even seen cats stop for a drink. In other news, a Calgary man has been charged in a Ponzi scheme valued at $164 million with more than 1,000 victims. MapQuest is now the number one app download in the U.S. after refusing to change Lake Ontario to Lake America. And a 53-year-old Tesla driver from B.C. says she didn't know she couldn't park on the sidewalk, but was still given a $190 fine.
3: Okotoks Online Sports.
0: In the MLB last night, the Toronto Blue Jays' start to the road trip didn't go as planned. They lost 6-1 to the Cleveland Guardians. Game 2 goes tonight, just after 4:30. And the Okotoks Dogs are celebrating their top players of the 2026 season with their team awards. Among the top talent were infielder Ricky Sanchez, who snagged the Gold Glove Award, and pitcher Jordan Kiefman, who was named Rookie of the Year. Another fresh face, outfielder Cal Gates, was honored as the Dogs' most valuable player.
3: Okotoks Online Weather with BGC Southern Alberta. Early Learning Center for infants to age 5 in Calgary. 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
0: Mainly cloudy today with a high of 27, and it looks like 5 to 10 millimeters of rain on the way tonight with a low of 11. High of 22 tomorrow and Friday with a high of only 16 and 15 expected over the weekend. And to see the full 7-day forecast and to read more on these stories, just go to okotoksonline.com. I'm Kevin Wallace.
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4: 7:04, good morning to you. Coming up, a chance to win. Details on the way. Here's Gracie Abrams

0: Chrissy Abrams of the Eagle, 100.9, 707. Good morning to you. An opportunity to win right now, a Stage West Dinner Theater in Calgary, presenting Unnecessary Farce. Two cops, three crooks, eight doors, go. In a motel room, an embezzling mayor is supposed to meet with his female accountant, while in the room next door, two undercover cops wait to catch the meeting on videotape. In this riotous farce, there's some confusion as to who's in which room, who's being videotaped, who has the money, and who hired a hitman. You got a chance to win some tickets for the September 15th performance of Unnecessary Farce at Stage West Dinner Theater. Here's what you need to do. I'm going to do another text to win. Text the word farce to 403-938-0652. Okay? Text the word farce to 403-938-0652. You could be off to Stage West Dinner Theater.
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5: Good morning. Is this Kalina?
6: Yes, it is.
5: Hi there. Yeah, Terry calling from the Eagle 100.9. How are you?
6: I'm good. How are you?
5: Excellent, excellent. Hey, thanks for texting the word farce to me. I got some good news for you.
6: Awesome.
5: Yeah, you're off to States West Dinner Theater's Unnecessary Farce.
6: Oh, that'll be so much fun. Thank you.
5: Yeah, you'll be at the September 15th show. Have you been to Stage West before?
6: Oh, it has been probably at least 20 years.
5: Well, you're overdue then. You'll enjoy the buffet and you'll enjoy the entertainment as well.
6: Oh, definitely I will. Thank you.

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1: The Eagle 100.9, 19 minutes after 7 o'clock. Do you like custom license plates? You can actually get a custom license plate now that actually helps out Alberta conservation. Yeah, a new plate was released, actually, featuring bighorn sheep yesterday. $55 for each plate going towards the Alberta Conservation Association. We got a picture of it, actually, on our website. 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The Rocky Mountain bighorn sheep is Alberta's provincial mammal, by the way. The plate features two bighorn sheep with Mount Lougheed in the background. Check it out. It's available now. 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A chance to help out Alberta Conservation and have kind of a custom license plate. 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
0: Going to clear up later on today. Highs around 27 degrees. Some rain tonight. Risk of a thunderstorm. Could see 10 millimeters of precipitation, down to 11 degrees. Rain will end tomorrow, then clearing. Still a risk of a thunderstorm tomorrow morning. Highs of 22. And for Friday, clouds. High 22. Weather details 24/7 on OkotoksOnline.com.
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0: Good morning, Central Auto Care Morning Show. I'm Terry Van Veen, broadcasting from our studios in Okotoks. Here's Benson Boone and the Time of My Life from the Eagle 100.9.

It's going to be a good day. 27 degrees today. Not too bad. Yeah, enjoying that. My son was talking about maybe still doing some swimming yet. We're going to see a bit of a cooling off here as the week goes on. Still a chance, though, on a day like today. Information coming up with Kevin Wallace from the Eagle Newsroom.

0: as Lake America. And a 53-year-old Tesla driver in BC says she didn't realize parking on the sidewalk was against the law. She found out the hard way with a $190 fine.
1: Okotoks Online Sports.
0: In the Major Leagues of Baseball, the Blue Jays bats were nowhere to be found last night in Cleveland. The Guardians won with key pitching on the mound, 6-1. Game 2 gets underway this afternoon at 4:30. And rookies and veterans were among the top players celebrated by the 2026 Okotoks Dogs Team Awards. Freshman Cal Gates was honored as the Dogs' most valuable player, and local talent Brody Forno was named top pitcher, while graduating player Nash Bash Crowell was given the True Grit Award.
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0: Mainly cloudy today with a high of 27, and it looks like 5 to 10 millimeters of rain on the way tonight with a low of 11. High of 22 tomorrow and Friday, with a high of only 16 and 15 expected over the weekend. And to see the full 7-day forecast and to read more on these stories, just go to okotoksonline.com. I'm Kevin Wallace.
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3: That's 7:33. Good morning. Hope you're doing fantastic. Here we are Wednesday, and hopefully you're in a rhythm with the back to school. If you've got kids at school, lunch making, you found your rhythm for that. The kids are kind of getting used to going to school again. It might take a little bit, but I think it'll happen pretty quickly, won't it?

0: We are the Eagle 100.9. I'm Sherry Van Veen. Good morning. Hope you're doing great. 7:40 on the drive in. You got a chance to win some tickets for Oktoberfest, by the way, at Jump the Line at OkotoksOnline.com. 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
10: Okotoks Online weather. It's going to clear up later on today. Highs around 27 degrees. Some rain tonight. Risk of a thunderstorm. Could see 10 millimeters of precipitation down to 11 degrees. Rain will end tomorrow, then clearing. Still a risk of a thunderstorm tomorrow morning. Highs of 22. And for Friday, clouds. High 22. Weather details 24/7 on OkotoksOnline.com.
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10: 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Here's Olivia Rodrigo, Drop Dead from the Eagle 100.9.

0: 7:53, drive in here at the Eagle 100.9. You're looking for something to do this weekend. Well, Spruce Meadows will be busy. They're having the preview to the Masters. The Masters, by the way, coming up here September 9th through 13th. That is the International Show Jumping Championship. Now, the preview will be happening on Labor Day. Entertainment, shopping, family activities, live performances. There'll be exhibitions in the Deloitte Ring as well. And that includes Lord Strathcona's Horse Mounted Troop, Corgi Races, and the Spruce Meadows Prairie Dogs Agility Team, and a Hobby Horse Challenge as well. Lots of fun going on at the preview to the Masters. That's Labor Day at Spruce Meadows. Congrats to Carrie and also Braxton for winning some passes, courtesy of the Eagle 100.9.
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14: Heading up to 27 degrees here in the foothills for today. Looking all right. Currently outside the studios, we got 14 degrees. Kevin Wallace is coming up. An update from the newsroom. After 8, a chance to win some Landmark Cinemas passes.

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2: I'm Kevin Wallace with your morning news. This year's Balloon Festival will have a new launch site. This year, they'll launch from the glow site northwest of the Center Street Bridge. Jamie Kinghorn explains the timing of potential traffic disruptions.
3: The morning launches take place generally between 7:30 and 8:30, so we're anticipating about a one-hour slowdown over in that area. And then in the evenings, it'll be 5:30-ish to 8:30.
2: Festival runs from September 23rd to the 27th. The town of Okotoks is reviewing its flood hazard policy following updated provincial mapping of the Sheep River. Communications and Community Engagement Advisor Logan Coots explains.
4: Our goal is to support safe, responsible growth while helping Okotoks remain a strong and resilient community for years to come.
2: Amendments are expected to be presented to Okotoks Town Council for consideration later this month. The High River Tennis Club is celebrating 120 years in the community. The club recently marked the milestone with a Wimbledon-themed celebration, and longtime member Carol McMillan says it showcased the community well.
5: It's like the 120th was so much fun. You know, everyone dressed in white, just like Wimbledon. It was really a fun event, and I think it also showcases High River quite nicely.
2: Organized tennis in High River dates back to 1906. And an Okotoks family is making sure neighborhood pets have a place to stop for a drink while out on their walks. Kyla Taylor Lacroix and her children built and painted a water station for their front yard.
6: We often have a lot of people walking by with their dogs, and with the really hot summer we've had, just thought it made sense for the dogs to have a place to get a sip while they're out walking.
2: She says the hydration station is open to all pets and has even seen cats stop for a drink. In other news, a Calgary man has been charged in a Ponzi scheme valued at $164 million with more than 1,000 victims. MapQuest is now the number one app download in the U.S. after refusing to change Lake Ontario to Lake America. And a 53-year-old Tesla driver from B.C. says she didn't know she couldn't park on the sidewalk, but was still given a $190 fine.
1: Okotoks Online Sports.
2: In the MLB last night, the Toronto Blue Jays' start to the road trip didn't go as planned. They lost 6-1 to the Cleveland Guardians. Game 2 goes tonight, just after 4:30. And the Okotoks Dogs are celebrating their top players of the 2026 season with their team awards. Among the top talent were infielder Ricky Sanchez, who snagged the Gold Glove Award, and pitcher Jordan Kiefman, who was named Rookie of the Year. Another fresh face, outfielder Cal Gates, was honored as the Dogs' most valuable player.
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2: Mainly cloudy today with a high of 27, and it looks like 5 to 10 millimeters of rain on the way tonight with a low of 11. High of 22 tomorrow and Friday, with a high of only 16 and 15 expected over the weekend. And to see the full 7-day forecast and to read more on these stories, just go to okotoksonline.com. 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
10: 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A chance to win some movie passes coming up here with Landmark Cinemas. Right now, Dominic Fike, Baby Doll.

0: 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That is Baby Doll from the Eagle 100.9. 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
1: Lights, camera, action. 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
0: Identify the film, win some passes for Landmark Cinemas. That easy. 403-938-0652, 403-938-0652. I got a clip here from a film from the 80s. This was a huge picture. It had an all-star cast. All right, here we go. This is the clip from this blockbuster film.
2: Captain, my captain.
3: Sit down, Mr. Anderson. You hear me? Sit down.
0: All right, there you go. Think about the scene there. I can already see it in my mind's eye. What's the film? 403-938-0652. 403-938-0652. I'll tell you right now, it did star Robin Williams.
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1: Sam, hey, how's it going?
2: Good, how about you?
1: Excellent. Hey, we're trying to solve the movie clip today with Landmark Cinemas. I'm going to play it for you one more time. Here we go.
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2: Dead Poets Society.
1: Yes, Dead Poets Society. Great film. That's Ethan Hawke in that scene, right? Standing on the desk.
2: Yes.
1: Yeah. That's great. Well, hey, congratulations. Thanks a lot for calling in. You've won yourself some passes for Landmark Cinemas with Pop and Popcorn.
2: 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Thank you.
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0: 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We're there. Let's take a look at traffic.
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15: Okotoks Online weather.
16: It's going to clear up later on today. Highs around 27 degrees. Some rain tonight. Risk of a thunderstorm. Could see 10 millimeters of precipitation. Down to 11 degrees. Rain will end tomorrow, then clearing. Still a risk of a thunderstorm tomorrow morning. Highs of 22. And for Friday, clouds. High 22. Weather details 24/7 on okotoksonline.com.
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16: 822, driving in here on a Wednesday morning. And Justin Bieber, this is Speed Demon from the Eagle 100.9.

May 26th on the drive in. We got an update here from the newsroom with Kevin Wallace on the way. Here's Fifi Dobson, Ghost from the Eagle 100.9.

0: Alicia Cara on the Eagle 100.9, 839. We had a good summer with the Okotoks Dogs, and we also had the Road to Okotoks National Championship in town as well. And that is going to be coming back. Yeah, it's going to be coming back in 2027, July 27th to August the 1st. We had the inaugural event that brought some of the best teams to Okotoks, the best teams in Canadian amateur baseball. The Okotoks Dogs 18U Black Team became the first team to raise the Morneau Cup. But it's coming back again next year. That's really, really good news for Okotoks. Tickets for the national championship will go on sale on October the 1st at 10 a.m. online. Read the story. Find the link to get tickets as well at OkotoksOnline.com.
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0: Got one trouble spot here in the city of Calgary to report on. 14th Street and 8th Avenue Northwest, an incident blocking multiple lanes. Other than that, it's been a really good drive-in so far this morning. Not a lot of issues. If you do see something on your commute, contact me on the Eagle Talk and Text line at 403-938-0652.
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6: Going to clear up later on today. Highs around 27 degrees. Some rain tonight. Risk of a thunderstorm. Could see 10 millimeters of precipitation. Down to 11 degrees. Rain will end tomorrow, then clearing. Still a risk of a thunderstorm tomorrow morning. Highs of 22. And for Friday, clouds. High 22. Weather details 24/7 on OkotoksOnline.com.
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1: 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I'm Terry Van Veen. 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The average rate has gone up over the past 5 years. 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
1: Coming up on 9 o'clock here, looking at 27 degrees for the high today, clearing as well. Still a little cloudy outside the studios right now, but it's supposed to clear up for us. And, yeah, not bad. That 27's pretty good. We got 60 degrees right now. News is next on the Eagle 100.9.

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2: I'm Kevin Wallace with your morning news. This year's Bloom Festival will have a new launch site. This year, they'll launch from the GLOW site northwest of the Center Street Bridge. Jamie Kinghorn explains the timing of potential traffic disruptions.
3: The morning launches take place generally between 7:30 and 8:30, so we're anticipating about a one-hour slowdown over in that area. And then in the evenings, it'll be 5:30-ish to 8:30.
2: Festival runs from September 23rd to the 27th. The town of Okotoks is reviewing its flood hazard policy following updated provincial mapping of the Sheep River. Communications and Community Engagement Advisor Logan Coots explains.
4: Our goal is to support safe, responsible growth while helping Okotoks remain a strong and resilient community for years to come.
2: Amendments are expected to be presented to Okotoks Town Council for consideration

0: back to 1906. And an Okotoks family is making sure neighborhood pets have a place to stop for a drink while out on their walks. Kyla Taylor Lacroix and her children built and painted a water station for their front yard.
1: We often have a lot of people walking by with their dogs, and with the really hot summer we've had, just thought it made sense for the dogs to have a place to get a sip while they're out walking.
0: She says the hydration station is open to all pets and has even seen cats stop for a drink. In other news, a Calgary man has been charged in a Ponzi scheme valued at $164 million with more than 1,000 victims. MapQuest is now the number one app download in the U.S. after refusing to change Lake Ontario to Lake America. And a 53-year-old Tesla driver from B.C. says she didn't know she couldn't park on the sidewalk, but was still given a $190 fine.
2: Okotoks Online Sports.
0: In the MLB last night, the Toronto Blue Jays' start to the road trip didn't go as planned. They lost 6-1 to the Cleveland Guardians. Game 2 goes tonight, just after 4:30. And the Okotoks Dogs are celebrating their top players of the 2026 season with their team awards. Among the top talent were infielder Ricky Sanchez, who snagged the Gold Glove Award, and pitcher Jordan Kiefman, who was named Rookie of the Year. Another fresh face, outfielder Cal Gates, was honored as the Dogs' most valuable player.
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0: Mainly cloudy today with a high of 27, and it looks like 5 to 10 millimeters of rain on the way tonight with a low of 11. High of 22 tomorrow and Friday with a high of only 16 and 15 expected over the weekend. And to see the full 7-day forecast and to read more on these stories, just go to okotoksonline.com. I'm Kevin Wallace.
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after 9 o'clock at the Eagle 100.9. I'm Terry Van Veen. Hope you're doing fantastic. Thank you so much for choosing the radio station. We're broadcasting from our studios in Okotoks. Here's Zara Larson at Midnight Sun.

0: Figure 11 on the Eagle 100.9. I'm Terry Van Veen. Had a lot of fun this morning giving away some passes for Unnecessary Farce. That's the new production at Stage West Dinner Theater. It kicks off on Friday. I've got passes for September 15th, by the way, and we'll do another giveaway tomorrow. The plot line for this one: in a motel room, an embezzling mayor is supposed to meet with his female accountant. Well, in the room next door, two undercover cops wait to catch the meeting on videotape. In this riotous farce, there's some confusion as to who's in which room, who's being videotaped, who has the money, and who hired a hitman. Unnecessary Farce at Stage West Dinner Theater. A chance to win some tickets again for the September 15th performance coming up tomorrow on The Morning Show on The Eagle.
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7: It's going to clear up later on today. Highs around 27 degrees. Some rain tonight. Risk of a thunderstorm. Could see 10 millimeters of precipitation down to 11 degrees. Rain will end tomorrow, then clearing. Still a risk of a thunderstorm tomorrow morning. Highs of 22. And for Friday, clouds. High 22. Weather details 24/7 on okotoksonline.com.
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0: We're the Eagle 100.9. I'm Terry Van Veen. 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
12: It's going to clear up later on today. Highs around 27 degrees. Some rain tonight. Risk of a thunderstorm. Could see 10 millimeters of precipitation, down to 11 degrees. Rain will end tomorrow, then clearing. Still a risk of a thunderstorm tomorrow morning. Highs of 22. And for Friday, clouds. High 22. Weather details 24/7 on OkotoksOnline.com.

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1: Just want people to know that it's there in case their puppies are thirsty. It's open to cats, too.
0: She says they'll keep it out as long as possible before bringing it inside for the winter. In other news, a Calgary man is facing charges in connection with an alleged Ponzi scheme valued at $164 million, with more than 1,000 victims reportedly affected. Meanwhile, MapQuest is now the number one downloaded app in the U.S. after refusing to rename Lake Ontario as Lake America. And a 53-year-old Tesla driver in B.C. says she didn't realize parking on the sidewalk was against the law. She found out the hard way with a $190 fine.
2: Okotoks Online Sports.
0: In the Major Leagues of Baseball, the Blue Jays bats were nowhere to be found last night in Cleveland. The Guardians won with key pitching on the mound, 6-1. Game 2 gets underway this afternoon at 4:30. And rookies and veterans were among the top players celebrated by the 2026 Okotoks Dogs Team Awards. Freshman Cal Gates was honored as the Dogs' most valuable player, and local talent Brody Forno was named top pitcher, while graduating player Nash Bash Crowell was given the True Grit Award.
2: Okotoks Online Weather.
0: Mainly cloudy today with a high of 27, and it looks like 5 to 10 millimeters of rain on the way tonight with a low of 11. High of 22 tomorrow and Friday with a high of only 16 and 15 expected over the weekend. And to see the full 7-day forecast and to read more on these stories, just go to okotoksonline.com. I'm Kevin Wallace.
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0: We are the Eagle 100.9. I'm Terry Van Veen. Good morning to you. Wednesday already. Can't believe this. September the 2nd. Yeah, we flipped the calendar already. And I don't want to talk about it too much, but yeah, man, we're already into the fall period of time. And here at the radio station, we're always planning ahead. We're always thinking about the future, right? And yeah, we're already thinking about Christmas stuff, too, here on the radio station. I know that's a little early to say that, but anyway, lots of exciting stuff happening here. Classroom of the Month is active as well. Got some details on that right now.
1: 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Way better than that.
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1: So, Terry's bringing lunch? Yep. Hey, Terry, over here.
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23: It's going to clear up later on today. Highs around 27 degrees. Some rain tonight. Risk of a thunderstorm. Could see 10 millimeters of precipitation. Down to 11 degrees. Rain will end tomorrow, then clearing. Still a risk of a thunderstorm tomorrow morning. Highs of 22. And for Friday, clouds. High 22. Weather details 24/7 on OkotoksOnline.com.
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100.9. Good morning. It's supposed to clear up actually a little bit later on here today. Still a little bit overcast outside the studios here in downtown Okotoks. It is going to warm up, though. We're looking at 27 degrees. Still a slight chance of shower activity as well. Outside the studios here in downtown Okotoks, I'm seeing the mercury rise. We're at 19 degrees. Tame Impala with Jenny. This is Dracula from the Eagle 100.9.

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2: Okotoks Online weather.
9: It's going to clear up later on today. Highs around 27 degrees. Some rain tonight. Risk of a thunderstorm. Could see 10 millimeters of precipitation down to 11 degrees. Rain will end tomorrow, then clearing. Still a risk of a thunderstorm tomorrow morning. Highs of 22. And for Friday, clouds. High 22. Weather details 24/7 on OkotoksOnline.com.
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0: The Eagle, 100.9, coming up on 11 o'clock here. Coming up really soon, by the way. Put this on the calendar. Get ready for it. The Terry Fox Run is coming to Okotoks. That'll be Sunday, September the 20th. Here's Steve Priest.
1: It's a very accessible course, and there's a 1, 3, and 5K distance, so you can pick the distance of your choice. 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
0: You know, just over a couple of weeks away here, we've got the Terry Fox Run. We had about 120-plus participants last year. Looking to go higher than that this year. 200 people would be awesome. In Sheep River Park, Sunday, September the 12th, the Terry Fox Run in Okotoks.
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1: It's going to clear up later on today. Highs around 27 degrees. Some rain tonight. Risk of a thunderstorm.

0: storm. Could see 10 millimeters of precipitation, down to 11 degrees. Rain will end tomorrow, then clearing. Still a risk of a thunderstorm tomorrow morning. Highs of 22. And for Friday, clouds. High 22. Weather details 24/7 on OkotoksOnline.com.
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8: It's going to clear up later on today. Highs around 27 degrees. Some rain tonight. Risk of a thunderstorm. Could see 10 millimeters of precipitation. Down to 11 degrees. Rain will end tomorrow, then clearing. Still a risk of a thunderstorm tomorrow morning. Highs of 22. And for Friday, clouds. High 22. Weather details 24/7 on OkotoksOnline.com.
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0: We are the Eagle 100.9. We're coming up on the lunch hour. A news update with Emily Rogers, other way at the top of the hour. We've got Ken O'Neill this afternoon, Candace Johnson as well, through the drive home. And I'll be back tomorrow as well. And more fun on your Thursday show. Okay, we're going to be talking with Tiffany Boucher and Leslie McCrae with the Okotoks BMX Club. They're having a big event here coming up next weekend, the 12th and 13th, the BMX finals called the Grands, as they're calling it. We're going to talk about that. That'll be after 7 o'clock. Also, a chance to win some Landmark Cinema passes. All that and more tomorrow on the morning show on the Eagle.
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0: Carly Rae Jepsen with Ken O'Neill. That's Call Me Maybe. You know, I want to do a little update here. Yesterday, we were talking about Miley Cyrus, how she's dropping her last name. Moving forward, we're going to just call her Miley. And new today, news of a new album. It's called Bass Persuades. It'll drop September 18th. This will be her 10th studio album. Also, no tour news, but she will do two shows at the Hollywood Bowl, October 16th and 18th. Martin Garrix and Ed Sheeran coming up.
1: School's in session. And if your favorite subject is lunch, then do I have some great news for you.
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3: Mainly sunny, getting up to 27. Clouds will roll in this evening, bringing rain with a possible thunderstorm, dropping down to 11 overnight. Periods of rain are expected Thursday morning with highs of 22, and there's sun and cloud for Friday with highs of 22. For the full 7-day forecast, visit okotoksonline.com. I'm Emily Rogers.
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0: I'm Ken O'Neill. Welcome to your Wednesday afternoon. You know, Spider-Man Brand New Day is swinging into the record books. The Tom Holland blockbuster is now the third highest grossing movie ever in North America. And globally, it's pulled in about $2.33 billion, making it the fourth biggest movie of all time worldwide, right behind Avatar, The Way of Water, Avengers Endgame, and the original Avatar. Zara Larsson and Midnight Sun is coming up.
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17: Mainly sunny this afternoon, getting up to 27. Clouds will roll in this evening, bringing rain with the risk of a thunderstorm and a low of 11. Periods of rain are expected Thursday morning, then clearing by the afternoon with highs of 22. And there's sun and cloud for Friday with highs of 22. For the full 7-day forecast, visit okotoksonline.com. 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
2: With your local news, I'm Emily Rogers. Diamond Valley Fire Rescue crews were kept busy in August with a spike in calls. In total, firefighters from stations 2 and 3 responded to 52 calls, including fires, medical assistance, rescues, and alarms, a jump from July's 34 calls. This year, Diamond Valley Fire Rescue has responded to 312 calls for service. Students at Highwood High School will see some changes this year as a major kitchen renovation gets underway. While the project will create some temporary disruptions, Principal Carolyn Lindstra says the improvements will benefit students in the long run.
3: There'll be a hiccup. Obviously, it will improve the education and learning of our students.
2: She says the school is working to minimize impacts on students while the renovation is completed over the course of the school year. A local medieval combat team could soon make it to the big screen. Our Verney Legion co-captain Warren Nielsen was among several fighters who were recently featured in the production of a film trailer.
4: So director's looking to hopefully take it to some execs and get a bunch of funding for it and be able to produce a full movie with this, and he'll bring a bunch of the other bunch of fighters back into it. I'm hoping that happens.
2: Nielsen says sharing their sport with a wider audience can help it grow. And High River book lovers have two chances to join the conversation at the library this fall. The library's afternoon and evening book clubs are returning, with no registration or long-term commitment required. Program coordinator Rhianne Mullane says the group discussions are never dry.
5: It's really fun if everybody likes the book or doesn't like the book. Like, the discussions are always quite lively.
2: Copies of each month's book are available at the library a month before each meeting. And in other news, Elections Alberta has received a surge of special ballot requests ahead of Alberta's referendum. Approximately 225,000 ballot requests have been received, almost four times the number of requests received for the 2023 provincial election. Ottawa has extended the federal gas tax cut until the end of January. And over $2 million in cash and drugs has been seized in Calgary by Alberta law enforcement response teams.
1: Okotoks Online Sports.
2: The Toronto Blue Jays will try to even their series against the Cleveland Guardians today. The Jays dropped the series opener 6-1 last night. Game 2 gets underway at 4:40. And turning to local baseball, rookies and veterans were among the top players celebrated by the Okotoks Dogs with the 2026 Team Awards. Freshman Cal Gates was honored as the Dogs' most valuable player for his consistency at the plate, speed on the base paths, and strength in the outfield. Local talent Brody Forno was named top pitcher, while graduating player Nash Crowell was given the True Grit Award.
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2: Mainly sunny this afternoon, getting up to 27. Clouds will roll in this evening, bringing rain with the risk of a thunderstorm and a low of 11. Periods of rain are expected Thursday morning, then clearing by the afternoon with highs of 22. And there's sun and cloud for Friday with highs of 22.
1: Silence in the living room and no fighting over the TV. Enjoy the back-to-school quiet with the Eagle 100.9.

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13: Mainly sunny, getting up to 27. Clouds will roll in this evening, bringing rain with a possible thunderstorm, dropping down to 11 overnight. Periods of rain are expected Thursday morning with highs of 22, and there's sun and cloud for Friday with highs of 22. For the full 7-day forecast, visit okotoksonline.com. I'm Emily Rogers.
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9: Mainly sunny this afternoon, getting up to 27. Clouds will roll in this evening, bringing rain with the risk of a thunderstorm and a low of 11. Periods of rain are expected Thursday morning, then clearing by the afternoon with highs of 22. And there's sun and cloud for Friday with highs of 22. For the full 7-day forecast, visit okotoksonline.com. 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

0: It's Jessia and I'm Not Pretty. Bruno Mars in there before that with Risk It All. Ken O'Neill here. Shaboozy is next. It's week 14 in the CFL. BC is in Montreal on Friday night. Then there's nothing on Saturday. Sunday, Winnipeg is in Regina. And then next Monday, Labor Day, it's the Argonauts and Tiger Cats in the early afternoon game and the traditional Stamps Edmonton game later in the...
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0: enforcement response teams. In Elections Alberta has received approximately 225,000 special ballot requests ahead of Alberta's October 19th referendum, nearly four times the requests received for the 2023 provincial election.
1: Okotoks Online Sports.
0: In the MLB, the Toronto Blue Jays will look to bounce back after dropping the series opener 6-1 to the Cleveland Guardians last night. The Jays and Guardians meet again today for Game 2, with the first pitch set for just after 4:30. And in local baseball, the Okotoks Dogs are celebrating their top players of the 2026 season with team awards. Among the top talent was infielder Ricky Sanchez, who was celebrated with the Gold Glove Award, and pitcher Jordan Kiefman, who was named Rookie of the Year. Another fresh face, outfielder Cal Gates, was honored as the Dogs' most valuable player.
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0: Mainly sunny this afternoon, getting up to 27. Clouds will roll in this evening, bringing rain with the risk of a thunderstorm and a low of 11. Periods of rain are expected Thursday morning, then clearing by the afternoon with highs of 22. And there's sun and cloud for Friday with highs of 22.
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Naomi Sharon, Was It Ever Love on the Drive Home Show. Wednesday afternoon, I'm Candace Johnson. Most kids back to school. I know my kiddo went back today. Thank you. Thank you, school system. I was sick of driving in to and fro many a summer camp. Here's Val Horan.

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0: How Do You Sleep on the Drive Home Show. It's Candace Johnson with you. We've got some Albertans on America's Got Talent. They should just rename it Alberta's Got Talent. Last night, Edmonton's K9 Acro crew turned it up in the quarterfinals.
1: The Acro K9 crew! My golden buzzers! Yes! That was amazing!
0: Yes, so Acro K9 crew, if you haven't seen this yet, they're dancers, they're acrobats, and then they work a bunch of trained dogs into their act. And quarterfinals last night, they nailed it. Guaranteed, they're going to be moving on. But you can watch the results show of Alberta's Got Talent, a.k.a. America's Got Talent, tonight.
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9: Mainly sunny, getting up to 27. Clouds will roll in this evening, bringing rain with a possible thunderstorm, dropping down to 11 overnight. Periods of rain are expected Thursday morning with highs of 22, and there's sun and cloud for Friday with highs of 22. For the full 7-day forecast, visit okotoksonline.com. I'm Emily Rogers.
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It's Con the Artist, Where's Your Girlfriend? On the Drive Home Show, I'm Candace Johnson. Coming up, two ways to celebrate Dolly in Alberta. First, Ariana Grande, here's Hate That I Made You Love Me.

Megan, Heartless on the Drive Home Show. I'm Candace Johnson. Sadly, last week we lost Dolly Parton at the age of 80. But if you want to celebrate Dolly, there are two ways to do it here in Alberta.

0: want to celebrate Dolly Parton, the country music icon, you can head over to the Mazex Corn Maze. It is a bit of a drive. It's about 6 hours away. It's between Edmonton and Saskatoon. Also in Calgary, a little bit closer to home, September 11th, Dolly Parton's Threads, My Songs in Symphony is going to be at the Jack Singer Concert Hall. That's Friday, September 11th. And Dolly Parton was a part of creating this symphony. And there's even videos of her talking about the songs. Like, if there's any way to pay tribute to Dolly Parton and celebrate her life, it would be to go to the Jack Singer Concert Hall on Friday, September 11th.
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14: Mainly sunny this afternoon, getting up to 27. Clouds will roll in this evening, bringing rain with the risk of a thunderstorm and a low of 11. Periods of rain are expected Thursday morning, then clearing by the afternoon with highs of 22. And there's sun and cloud for Friday with highs of 22. For the full 7-day forecast, visit okotoksonline.com. 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

0: It's Nickelback, Rockstar on the Eagle 100.9. I'm Candace Johnson. 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
2: With your local news, I'm Emily Rogers. Diamond Valley Fire Rescue crews were kept busy in August with a spike in calls. In total, firefighters from stations 2 and 3 responded to 52 calls, including fires, medical assistance, rescues, and alarms, a jump from July's 34 calls. This year, Diamond Valley Fire Rescue has responded to 312 calls for service. Students at Highwood High School will see some changes this year as a major kitchen renovation gets underway. While the project will create some temporary disruptions, Principal Carolyn Lindstra says the improvements will benefit students in the long run.
3: There'll be a hiccup. Obviously, it will improve the education and learning of our students.
2: She says the school is working to minimize impacts on students while the renovation is completed over the course of the school year. A local medieval combat team could soon make it to the big screen. Arverney Legion co-captain Warren Nielsen was among several fighters who were recently featured in the production of a film trailer.
4: So director's looking to hopefully take it to some execs and get a bunch of funding for it and be able to produce a full movie with this, and he'll bring a bunch of the other bunch of fighters back into it. I'm hoping that happens.
2: Nielsen says sharing their sport with a wider audience can help it grow. And High River book lovers have two chances to join the conversation at the library this fall. The library's afternoon and evening book clubs are returning with no registration or long-term commitment required. Program coordinator Rianne Mullane says the group discussions are never dry.
5: It's really fun if everybody likes the book or doesn't like the book. Like, the discussions are always quite lively.
2: Copies of each month's book are available at the library a month before each meeting. And in other news, Elections Alberta has received a surge of special ballot requests ahead of Alberta's referendum. Approximately 225,000 ballot requests have been received, almost four times the number of requests received for the 2023 provincial election. Ottawa has extended the federal gas tax cut until the end of January. And over $2 million in cash and drugs has been seized in Calgary by Alberta law enforcement response teams.
1: Okotoks Online Sports.
2: The Toronto Blue Jays will try to even their series against the Cleveland Guardians today. The Jays dropped the series opener 6-1 last night. Game 2 gets underway at 4:40. And turning to local baseball, rookies and veterans were among the top players celebrated by the Okotoks Dogs with the 2026 Team Awards. Freshman Cal Gates was honored as the Dogs' most valuable player for his consistency at the plate, speed on the base paths, and strength in the outfield. Local talent Brody Forno was named top pitcher, while graduating player Nash Crowell was given the True Grit Award.
1: Okotoks Online Weather with BGC Southern Alberta, Early Learning Center for infants to age 5 in Calgary. Opportunity changes everything. Visit the website for details.
2: Mainly sunny this afternoon, getting up to 27. Clouds will roll in this evening, bringing rain with the risk of a thunderstorm and a low of 11. Periods of rain are expected Thursday morning, then clearing by the afternoon with highs of 22. And there's sun and cloud for Friday with highs of 22.
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cups of coffee. It's Jamie Fine, Cups of Coffee on the Drive Home Show. We are running out of time for you to get yourself entered for that Duck Duck Jeep contest. Yeah, we're giving away the Jeep in a couple of weeks, and this is your last week to get entered. Go to our website for all the details. We're going to call one of our qualifiers next.

0: 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Wave California on the Drive Home Show. I'm Candace Johnson. This morning we played the Duck Duck Deep Cue to text, and guess what? Now it's time for us to chat with a qualifier.
1: Hello, Jim Take speaking.
0: Hey, Jim, how you doing?
1: Not too bad.
0: Candace calling from the radio station.
1: Hi, Candace. How's it going?
0: Fantastic. You texted in the word jerp this morning.
1: Oops. And I also texted Jeep right after it.
0: Yes, you did. Jim, congratulations. You're qualified to win the Jeep from your Alberta Jeep dealers.
1: Oh, that's amazing. I really hope I win that because I could sure use it.
0: I bet. Right in the nick of time, too. The contest ends this weekend.
1: Oh, yeah.
0: Yeah. We also got Callaway Park tickets for you.
1: Oh, thank you so much. No, that's really appreciated. We have friends that can use them, that's for sure.
0: Awesome. You don't want to go down the roller coaster, Jim?
1: Well, I've done it before quite a few times with roller coasterology, and I've done it about enough for my lifetime, I think.
0: Okay, sounds good, Jim. Well, congratulations. We've got you in the draw for the Jeep, which is coming up in just a couple of weeks, and you've got those Callaway Park tickets. Thanks for playing along with Duck Duck Jeep.
1: All right. Well, thanks again, and I wish me luck.
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2: Mainly sunny, getting up to 27. Clouds will roll in this evening, bringing rain with a possible thunderstorm, dropping down to 11 overnight. Periods of rain are expected Thursday morning with highs of 22, and there's sun and cloud for Friday with highs of 22. For the full 7-day forecast, visit OkotoksOnline.com. I'm Emily Rogers.
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0: covered in paint. Honestly, the kids, they just want to look like slobs these days, and we should be okay with that. 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
13: Mainly sunny this afternoon, getting up to 27. Clouds will roll in this evening, bringing rain with the risk of a thunderstorm and a low of 11. Periods of rain are expected Thursday morning, then clearing by the afternoon with highs of 22. And there's sun and cloud for Friday with highs of 22. For the full 7-day forecast, visit okotoksonline.com. 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

0: Sophie Simmons, Love Turns Lonely on the Drive Home Show, the Eagle 100.9. I'm Candace Johnson. Have you seen the super cute hydration center? 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

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I'm Candace Johnson. We are about 1 hour away from what's happening in entertainment. Friends fans, I've got big news for you. Here's Zara Larsson. It's Midnight Sun on the Drive Home Show.

Taylor Shaw with you on The Drive Home Show. How you doing? I'm Candace Johnson. Night in Canada. Well, NHL preseason starts 2 weeks from Saturday on the 19th. The Flames' first preseason game is the 20th at the Dome against Seattle. And on Monday,

0: Sunday, tickets went on sale for the Flames' very last game ever at the Saddle Dome, which will be in April of 2027. They sold out instantly because nobody wants to miss the very last game for the Flames at the Saddle Dome. Now, if you want to buy tickets, those resale tickets in the lower bowl are going for $1,000 a piece.
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16: Clouds will roll in this evening, bringing rain with a possible thunderstorm dropping down to 11 overnight. Periods of rain are expected Thursday morning with highs of 22, and there's sun and cloud for Friday with

It's Cameron Wickham, you and me on The Drive Home Show. I'm Candace Johnson. Alberta was featured on America's Got Talent last night. I've got details for you. After Harry Styles, here's Late Night Talking.

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Stay caught up. The Daily News gives you the stories that matter most to you when you need them. Sign up on Okotoks Online.

0: Johnson stuttering on the Drive Home Show. It's Candace Johnson with you. We've got some Albertans on America's Got Talent. They should just rename it Alberta's Got Talent. Last night, Edmonton's K9 Acro crew turned it up in the quarterfinals.
1: The Acro K9 crew! My golden buzzers! Yes! That was amazing!
0: Yes, so Acro K9 crew, if you haven't seen this yet, they're dancers, they're acrobats, and then they work a bunch of trained dogs into their act. And quarterfinals last night, they nailed it. Guaranteed, they're going to be moving on. But you can watch the results show of Alberta's Got Talent, a.k.a. America's Got Talent, tonight.
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2: Okotoks Online Weather.
7: Clouds will roll in this evening, bringing rain with the risk of a thunderstorm and a low of 11. Periods of rain are expected Thursday morning, then clearing by the afternoon with highs of 22. And there's sun and cloud for Friday with highs of 22. For the full 7-day forecast, visit okotoksonline.com. 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

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Candace Johnson with you. Coming up next, what's happening in entertainment? Snoop Dogg's looking for an ice cream taster, and he's going to pay you multiple thousands of dollars a month to do it. Details after Bruno Mars. Here's Risk It All on the Drive Home Show.

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1: 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Well, now streaming on Netflix is the documentary about Olympic breakdancer Rachel Ray Gun Gun. Yeah, the documentary is appropriately titled Ray Gun Breaking Badly, and it's streaming now. Well, Friends fans are going to want to watch this.
3: I'll be there for you.
1: Three-part documentary about Matthew Perry will be hitting Netflix on October 27th. And Calgary's traditional Oktoberfest party is back at the Grey Eagle Event Center. Well, that sounds like a party. Tickets are on sale for the event Friday, September 18th. I'm Candace, and that's what's happening in entertainment, brought to you by the Grey Eagle Event Center.
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3: Clouds will roll in this evening, bringing rain with a possible thunderstorm, dropping down to 11 overnight. Periods of rain are expected Thursday morning with highs of 22, and there's sun and cloud for Friday with highs of 22. For the full 7-day forecast, visit okotoksonline.com. 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

0: It's Deb and Cole. I got you on the Drive Home Show. I'm Candace Johnson. This morning, we qualified someone to win with those Alberta Jeep dealers, friends of ours. Let's head to the phone lines and chat with today's qualifier.
1: Hello, Jim Take speaking.
0: Hey, Jim. How you doing?
1: Not too bad.
0: Candace calling from the radio station.
1: Hi, Candace. How's it going?
0: Fantastic. You texted in the word jerp this morning.
1: Oops. And I also texted Jeep right after it.
0: Yes, you did. Jim, congratulations. You're qualified to win the Jeep from your Alberta Jeep dealers.
1: Oh, that's amazing. I really hope I win that because I could sure use it.
0: I bet. Right in the nick of time, too. The contest ends this weekend.
1: Oh, yeah.
0: Yeah. We also got Callaway Park tickets for you.
1: Oh, thank you so much. No, that's really appreciated. We have friends that can use them, that's for sure.
0: Awesome. You don't want to go down the roller coaster, Jim?
1: Well, I've done it before quite a few times with roller coasterology, and I've done it about enough for my lifetime, I think.
0: Okay, sounds good, Jim. Well, congratulations. We've got you in the draw for the Jeep, which is coming up in just a couple of weeks, and you've got those Callaway Park tickets. Thanks for playing along with Duck Duck Jeep.
1: All right. Well, thanks again, and I wish me luck.
2: 1, 2, 3. Ears on me. Everybody's listening? Perfect. We have a favor to ask.
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2: Okotoks Online Weather.
6: Clouds will roll in this evening, bringing rain with the risk of a thunderstorm and a low of 11. Periods of rain are expected Thursday morning, then clearing by the afternoon with highs of 22. And there's sun and cloud for Friday with highs of 22. For the full 7-day forecast, visit okotoksonline.com. I'm Emily Rogers.
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0: Maureen Skater Boy on the Eagle 100.9. I'm Candace Johnson. The Road to Okotoks is returning for the summer of 2027. Yeah, the Okotoks Dogs Academy 18U. If you want more details about the Road to Okotoks National Championship returning to Siemens Stadium next year, we've got the details at okotoksonline.com.
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4: 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For full details and tickets, visit aspencrossing.com.
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